try to see things my way. 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

0: Robbie!
1: I find it really hard to talk about. Normally I'd probably just ask you how you feel instead.

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The beauty that he sees is available to other people to meet too. It adds question, but at the same time, I see much more about my father than he sees. It is not just beauty at this dimension of one side of the kids. There's also beauty in a smaller dimension.

0: coming.
1: I find it really hard to talk about. Normally I'd probably just ask you how you feel.